0: You better act like it.
1: But you're so fresh.
0: Fresh? I want a real man. I don't have time for this shit.

0: Good Times Weekend.
1: You got to have your variety.
2: Different songs by the great group.
3: It doesn't have anything to do with the age of it. It's just fantastic music.
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